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1: Let's get the party started. See you at the bar, you was hardly talking. That's when I knew that your heart was scarring. Friends to lovers need a part to star in. Like, wait, babe, let me ask your pardon. This ain't Gucci, this is Prada, darling. 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
1: Welcome to your Saturday afternoon live wire. Paris alongside the great Shastri. This is your Labor Day long weekend edition of Pepper.

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1: Oh, oh, oh, yeah. Where you shopping today?
2: 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I hit you when I
1: Who's prepping for date night tonight?

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1: 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I let all that get to my head.

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0: Food going on turn out real good.

Yeah, wifey probably liking dad's style as he is bubbling a pot for today and tomorrow so that he could rock back. Yeah, man. Big up the smart dads. Big up the hardworking dads who are at work today. And big up them dads who just decide they're locking off this whole weekend because this month's been a month. This year's been a month. I mean, we in June right now. We halfway through the year and it's pressure, yo. But that's all right. And we are doing our best to help out as best we can. We helped out with the Ojo Father's Day promo 2026. And we came up with three winners, including Mikhail Maharaj, who won brunch for two at Woodford Cafe, product hampers and gift vouchers. Also, big up Cecil Hippolyte, who won a charcoal grill, dinner for two at Woodford Cafe, and product hampers and gift vouchers. And the grand prize winner, Mr. Travis McIntosh, who won an all-inclusive two-night

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Tyrico, Las Cuevas, Manzanilla, Cedras, Mayaro,

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Rincon. Argyle. Maracas Waterfall too. Paria. Routy, good afternoon. Locked on from Guayco Tamana, Nesta Village to be exact. We like that.

Yeah, man. This is how we do it on a Saturday inside Pepper Paris alongside the great Shastri all the way down till 3 p.m. So if you're cooking, I want to see some pictures and some videos in the star chat at 777-4947. Don't be shy. Let we big up the cooks one time, especially them dads prepping for today and tomorrow. And especially if you're cooking by the beach or by the river right now, an outside cook, man, you can't beat that. Boss Pepper in that one time.

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Show off! Good afternoon to all the beautiful ladies of Trinidad and Tobago who are out and about today. 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

0: Yeah. Peppa is on Your Star 947 HD Paris alongside the great Shastri. And listen, of course, the World Cup is on, but you probably don't want to watch it on a rinky-dink TV, or worse yet, on your phone or your tablet. 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
1: Dig, duck, dig.
2: Oh, good. Alex Warren go on to know where he getting this extra money from.
1: Dig, duck, dig, duck, dig, duck, dig.
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Michael the Tin Boss knows exactly what time it is. A day in our corridor. A day in that corridor. Say less.

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Ah, yes! Peppa! Peppa from 12 to 3. Somebody to do a remix for we. From the hours of 12 to 3. You're welcome.

Angry Grandy. Good afternoon, Grandy. Always nice to have you locked on. As I hear that lyric from 21 Pilots about Bunker Beneath the Surface, have you heard this story about Palantir guy Peter Thiel? Some information has been leaked thanks to a hacktivist who found... Yeah, they found some information, including a group that Mr. Thiel and others, like Elon Musk and friends, 200 of them,

getting together in a little group called Dialogue, where they have sessions, including talks about preparing for World War III, and also about hooking up and linking up and having sex and all that good stuff. Yeah, those people are getting together and having discussions about how to prep for World War III. As for the rest of us, we are out here. They ain't trying to protect us, you know. Always remember, these people have their own best interest at heart, not ours. So if you are siding with them and trying to admire them and, you know, emulate them and build your life after these people, be very careful, eh? These people have built their lives not caring about anyone else's. Do you want to repeat that? That is not a good look. Speaking of good looks, though, this Father's Day, you could celebrate Dad in style and save big at First Retail. 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Me too. And they want to try to emulate that down here. 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You got some messages coming before we get back to the heat inside Pepper with the great Shastri.

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0: or in the Caribbean or any of the seven continents on this good planet Earth that they're trying to ruin right now. It's not going to work. 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
0: Anniversary and Father's Day, boy.

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You know this time different. Who making the party tonight?

is Get On Bad This Weekend. Just do so safely, please. Don't get too reckless. Watch it.

Yeah, man. Well, boy, Sweden, Netherlands, has taken some turns indeed. Wow. The Netherlands has awakened. Make no mistake. Sweden fans, are you okay? 4-1, you know. Damn. So it goes. And remember, you could watch football and win. 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You're winning as long as you're locked on to Pepper on a Saturday. Paris alongside the great Shastri.

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1: Legend of the Phoenix. All ends with beginnings. What keeps the planet spinning?

Yeah, man, celebrations are afoot as we are popping off with Father's Day tomorrow. Shouts to all of the dedicated dads locked on, getting ready for tomorrow, or probably working that last shift before they can relax all day tomorrow, hopefully. Fingers, toes, and unmentionables crossed. And congratulations to the dads who won the Ojo Father's Day Promotion 2026. The third prize winner, Mr. Mikhail Maharaj, who won brunch for two at Woodford Cafe, plus product hampers and gifts.

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The second prize winner, Mr. Cecil Hippolyte, who won a charcoal grill, dinner for two at Woodford Cafe, and product hampers as well as gift vouchers. 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Yeah, man, celebrate and like yourselves all weekend long as you are locked in to your Pepper Saturday Paris alongside the great Shastri.

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0: 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They get serious damage, boy. 5-1, you know. Shouts to the Orange Men. Shouts to the Netherlands for putting on a good show. More vibes to come right here on Star 947 HD. Don't move.
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0: 20 after 3. 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Send me a WhatsApp message, 7774947. Let me know what's up. Day before Father's Day. We're celebrating a long weekend as well. Anybody long weekending still? Yeah, man, pick up all the beach limers, the river limers, the down the island crew. Little beach house in Mayaro vibes. Yeah, man, anybody doing some down the ice, some long weekend things. Big up your whole self. But of course, yeah, we're celebrating dads tomorrow, this Father's Day. 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Watching football. 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Big up all Brazilian fans. Yeah, man. More coming up later on. Jason, DJ Sastry.
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Yeah, man, big up DJ Sastry. Working hard on a Saturday, starting for 7 HD. It's a long weekend, people. We're doing long weekend things. Hopefully, you know you're good. Hopefully, you're being safe. Looking out for the people around you as well. Look out for the family members, you know what I'm saying? Don't let nobody get too drunk. You know, always go on a weekend, right? Especially a long weekend. Don't let nobody overdo it. And worse yet, don't let nobody drink and drive, please. No drinking and driving. Designate that driver. Big up all designated drivers. Big up the hardworking taxi drivers as well. 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I love hearing from you. 777-4947. 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

a party. It's a star party. 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Star 947 HD.

Big up anybody partying like a VIP this weekend. Yeah. 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All in front of the gateway. 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Yeah, man, we pumping hard. I mean, what's up, Lisa? 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How you doing, sweetheart? Rainy afternoon in Pinal. 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We got you. 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What's up, Chrissy? How y'all doing, Liz and Chrissy? All right? Good vibe, sweet soca music on a Saturday. Soca song sweet on a Saturday, eh?

That's right, do what you feel like. 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Big up anybody enjoying the weekend right now. 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Enjoy the weekend, y'all.

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0: Big up all road man and road woman. 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Good vibes here on Star 947 HD. More coming up.
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DJ Sastry, Jace here with you, rocking your Saturday. Hey, big up all football lovers. Anybody here, maybe you're driving in the car, maybe you're liming, you're not really paying too much attention to the football. Give you a little update, tell you what's going on. Cote d'Ivoire and Germany playing right now. 0-0 still, only 15 minutes gone. Of course, earlier today, Netherlands beat up Sweden 5-1. Later on tonight, 8 p.m., Ecuador versus Curacao. Look out for that. Big up my Brazilian fans. Brazil beat up Haiti last night, 3-0. I know we're supposed to, you know what I mean, back with Caribbean brothers and sisters, but here we're going on as a Brazilian to heart. So big up the Brazilian. Big up the Brazilian fans. 3-0, good game. Hey, this Father's Day, we're celebrating Father's Day tomorrow. 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

let's get the party started. See you at the bar, you was hardly talking. That's when I knew that your heart was scarring. Friends to lovers need a part to star in. Like, wait, babe, let me ask your pardon. This ain't Gucci, this is Prada, darling. If you want something, you can know.

That's right, y'all. It's a good vibe here on Star 947 HD. Jason, DJ Sastry, rocking your Saturday afternoon like nobody else can. A couple minutes away from 5 o'clock. Hey, what's up, my girl Maria?

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Easy. How I could act like we never met? 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Anyway, 947 HD, y'all. Good vibes on a Saturday evening. Jason, DJ Sastry.

0: good vibes here on Star 947 AC. That's right, y'all. Always the best music. Just tune in, turn up, and enjoy. We celebrating dads tomorrow. Hey, I'm going to let you know who the winners of our Father's Day promo here on Ojo were. I'll tell you about that later on. But for now, why not stop by First Retail, get something nice for dad. 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

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That's right. 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

Hey, extra special good evening going out to Diane. What's up, Diane? What's up, Matthew? What's up, Zara? What's up, Mommy Lima? That's from Mikhail.

good music here on Star 947 HD. Big up DJ Sash Tree. Yeah, man. So the big winners from our Father's Day promo, people, let me big up some people right now. Third place winner, Mikhail Mirage. Big up Mikhail. He won himself brunch for two at Woodford Cafe. 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Travis McIntosh. Big up yourself, Travis. You and your whole family. Hope you're having a great weekend. 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

Rockstar Saturday continuing. Yes, the programming until 9 with your live DJs. Continuing now with the hits, we've got DJ Mix and Ashes taking over from DJ Alex and his Jays. What are you guys up to today? The sun is setting.

0: the great Shastri did a double. He says, hey, I work a double shift today.
1: I did it all the time.
0: Alex worked at 9 to 12 this morning.
1: I'm so bad in the dark.
0: How was your

0: to say a special thank you going out to Jace for switching with me today. I had a very special little birthday to celebrate. My nephew turned 3 and I had to be there. Had to be there. All right, so just about 19 after 6. Don't forget, DJ Mix and Ash, we're going to be keeping you company today. Straight till 9, right? Let us know what we could play for you if we haven't played it already. 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To all those on our nation's roadways, keep it safe. And to all those enjoying the long weekend, pumping with your family, with your friends, with your loved ones, keep it locked. We got you covered.
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Well, to all those who are deep into the football, I know y'all are probably very happy y'all had a little day off today. A little one. Only three games, right? Everybody watch that. Germany, Ivory Coast, 2-1. Netherlands, Sweden, 5-1. And Ecuador, Curaçao, still yet to come, starting at 8.

0: sessions like this, the time goes so quickly, we feel like we can extend it every single time. But we can't. We gotta stick to the clock, our weekend clock. Mix, what we play next? A little pop, a little alt. Which one? Pop, all right. Coming back with pop, guys. Stay tuned.
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0: Taylor Swift was spotted alone in New York City. And then there was another story saying that there's movement at Taylor Swift's Rhode Island home earlier today. Sources say she's celebrating her upcoming wedding to Travis with her closest gal pals at the iconic mansion in Rhode Island. When is it going to happen? Some people say it happened already. Mix, come to man. As a Swiftie, I find you're not digging up for me, you know. You're not digging. Mix, he ain't wanting on nothing. I don't want to know nothing, Ole. He say, my heart broken since she get engaged. I don't want to know nothing. Anybody else like Mix? You don't want to know anything.
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0: Tyga, Alyssa, Rani, Zach, Maleficent, and Ram. Don't want to hear Kiss Miracle. All right. No problem.
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0: Happy Saturday. Mm-hmm.

0: enjoying herself thoroughly. Don't worry, we have some more soca coming up before we end the show today, all right? And what's up, Michael? 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

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She was seen looking like she was going to the grocery. She had a shopping cart, trying to be all, you know, regular, like us people. But Blake didn't seem too distressed, though fans are wondering how she's really

0: feeling about not participating and being a part of the festivities at Taylor Swift's home. You know, as you know, a ton of Taylor's friends have packed into her Rhode Island mansion this weekend for an event, and it's all ladies. And with her wedding right around the corner, a lot of people are saying the first week in July. Many believe this may be the bachelorette party. Is Mixy, is you stressing over there? Did you Mix stressing over
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from the last game today, Ecuador, Curaçao. You got to pump it up, don't you know, pump it up. 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Oh, and by the way, congratulations going out to USA yesterday. They won 2-0 against Australia. Scotland lost against Morocco 1-0. Turkey lost to Paraguay 1-0. Germany won to Ivory Coast 2-1.

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